much left to say. Do what you got to do, see you when I do. I'd have liked you to come along to stay. I was headed for trouble, you went the other way. Something I really should do, put myself in your shoes. No, I don't like it when all we seem to

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Few more lines after the brow.

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I might start a riot, get that motherfucker started. 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I don't never get invited to the party. I don't never get invited.

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I might start a riot, get that motherfucker started. I'll never get invited to the party. I might start a riot, get that motherfucker started. 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
1: 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I might start a riot, get that motherfucker started. 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I'll never get invited to the party. 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

0: 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No matter the relationship that you have, love is complicated, whether it is love with your children, a partner, family, friends. 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
1: Chanteuse, poétesse, graphiste, danseuse, activiste qui défend les droits des femmes, Yaya Bey cumule les casquettes à la

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But do not listen with your ears alone. You must feel with your intuition sense. It is always the unknown, knowing voice of the quiet, vigilant silence. Your intuition sense. The universe sent me to converse with you.

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And how are you? I send my warmest greetings from the where of the cosmos usual.

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Yogi's on me like my sense of stillness, and each word I send into the universe is meant to cure the illness of mankind. Sometimes the kindness is so hard to find, you walk for 20 miles and never see a sign. 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

0: words, I had to adult.
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0: 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Nice and easy. But there's just one thing.
1: Job down in the city.
0: You see, we never, ever do nothing.
1: Working for the man.
0: Nice.
1: Every night and
0: easy.
1: Day.
0: We always
1: but
0: do it.
1: I never lost
0: nice.
1: One minute
0: and
1: of
0: rough.
1: Sleep. And I will
0: but we're going to take the beginning of this song.
1: The thing might
0: and do it
1: been.
0: Easy.
1: Big wheel keep
0: but then we're
1: going to
0: do the finish.
1: Turning.
0: Rough.
1: Proud Mary.
0: It's the way we
1: keep
0: do.
1: On burning.
0: Proud Mary. And we roll.

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He and his ex-wife, Liv Miller, ride along the shore of the beautiful new Russian Black Sea. Let's listen in. 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
0: I don't know. Lenin couldn't do it. I don't know. Stalin couldn't do it. Now they couldn't do it. Why you think I can? Right, it's goddamn on the boot on me.
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Mother, hello, father. 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I went hiking with Joe Spivey. 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You remember Leonard Skinner? 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All the counselors hate the waiters, and the lake has alligators, and the head coach wants no sissies, so he reads to us from something called Ulysses. 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You remember Jeffrey Hardy? 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

white. Ooh, when Riggins, just you wait until we're swimming in the sea. Ooh, when Riggins, and you get the cramp.